0: this 4th of July, please take a moment to remember all of those proud Americans who have lost a finger to fireworks.
1: What you doing, Terry? 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
1: I went and saw him once when I was 11. 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
1: Well, actually, I've always been pretty well blessed. As a child, I grew up fast. I don't know what my family. You don't have balls, thing. Is it all you? Well, I can't show you, but I don't tell you. I get asked that question. I'll always answer that back because people are in awe of the whole thing. And a lot of people say I have. A lot of people say I haven't. I always say that if I hadn't had it on my own, just the kind of person that would

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They don't make country music like they used to, so thank you.

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Look, not sure how many numbers are in infinity, but there's almost as many songs in this next nonstop Hankathon.

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Yeah! 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
1: 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Everything that I wrote was coming out real country. 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

0: time for Hank's favorite part of the day. It's when he gets to open up the Hank Music Vault doors and do some serious exploring. Let's see. Mood ring, rainbow suspenders, dead Tamagotchi. Forgot about him. Here we go. Another country classic. Ooh, you're going to love this one. Courtesy of Hank's Music Vault.
1: Crank it to Hank! Woo!

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They don't make country music like they used to, so thank you.

0: 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Here's Jimmy Olander.
1: Well, I think it's because Bill Peer played banjo, and Dad, I guess, had a tenor guitar or something and learned on that, and so banjo seemed more than to him.
2: Right.
1: But however it worked in the Olander blood that, you know, he told me banjo, and I went, oh, yeah. Great, what a great thing. So I played tenor banjo, moving to the Detroit area, and then we couldn't find any tenor banjo teachers. Eventually, I stumbled into Banjos of Michigan, which was, if you could imagine, 30 banjos in a room, everybody in straw hats, whack, whack, whack, whack. There was a melody section and a chord section, and a guy had a big facade bass band.

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1: Well, I know it said you've had time to think about it. 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

Independence Day. Because nothing says, let's celebrate America by playing with explosives, drinking beer, and listening to lots of great real country music like

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1: It's just something that a child, for some reason, it's when they start getting into words, I feel that you just start writing about anything. 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
0: How about cranking it to Hank?

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You never know who has a jacuzzi or who might play another nonstop hit-packed Hankathon.

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0: here in the Hank FM studio with Diamond Rio. Here's Jimmy Oland.
1: Yeah. I did a little bungee jumping up in Canada, and I've done some skydiving, but I want to go for my parachute certification, and I was going to go up to Springfield Airport, and the night before I was supposed to start this class for a certification, there was an incident. So needless to say, I've backed off on that a little bit. So the chute didn't open, and they kind of hit the earth like a dart. So I'm falling on the ground.

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0: 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They say productivity matters.
1: I'm going to need you to go ahead and come in tomorrow.

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Hank's got another classic song that's so classic that you had to walk barefoot 2 miles uphill in the snow just to go to school. 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
1: We did a county fair in Illinois, and I ripped my pants right up the front of my britches. I think it was the second song in, and the most embarrassing part was I found out from someone in the audience handed me a note. And I thought they were kidding. I'm like, you're right. Mm-hmm. Yeah. And then all of a sudden my tour manager comes up and he's talking like into the monitors going, get off stage, change your pants, you have a phone. I'm like, oh, great. And the bad thing is that they were brand new.

0: These days of kids Instagramming a TikTok of their tweets on Snapchat, it's good to know some people still stick to the good old-fashioned basics.
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2: Back a few months ago, I was headlining a great big nightclub. And he put me up a couple of days early. I came in a couple of days early, and they put me up at what they call the Star Suite. Now, here I am, headliner in one of the biggest nightclubs in the country, and I wake up at 8 o'clock in the morning in this Star Suite all by myself. Yeah, that's what I said, aw. But I did what I've always done, man, to cheer myself up. 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
2: The TV9 First Alert forecast. Plenty of sunshine today with a high around the mid to lower 80s. Tonight, mostly clear. We'll drop to the low 60s. Tuesday, sunshine, just a touch warmer, mid 80s the high. Down to the 60s Tuesday night. Wednesday, slight chance of storms, 87. Thursday, chance of storms with highs in the lower 80s. From the KCRG TV9 First Alert Weather Lab, I'm Justin Roberts on 107.3 Hank FM.

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Start this day like all the rest. 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
2: Today, if a storm is in the distance, we can turn to a radio, television, or computer to see how bad the weather will be. But on July 6, 1881, no such devices existed, and a 15-year-old girl living near Moingona, Iowa, risked her life to save others. Kate Shelley lived with her mother and three younger siblings on a farm. Around midnight, the family was startled to hear two taps of a train engine bell, followed by what Kate later recalled to be a horrible crash. It was the sound of a locomotive dropping into Honey Creek. Kate set out in the storm. Two members of the four-man crew had already drowned, but two others were still alive. Kate said she would go to the depot for help. That meant crossing a 637-foot-long bridge over the Des Moines River, crawling on her hands and knees in the dark onto spiked railroad ties spaced a full foot apart, all while the storm continued to rage. The two men were saved, and all trains approaching the bridge were stopped. So the next time you cross the Kate Shelley Bridge in Boone County, now you'll remember the heroics of a 15-year-old girl whose bravery saved lives on this date in 1881. And that's Iowa Almanac for July 6th at iowaalmanac.com. I'm Jeff Stein.
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8: The TV9 First Alert forecast. Plenty of sunshine today with a high around the mid to lower 80s. Tonight, mostly clear. We'll drop to the low 60s. Tuesday, sunshine, just a touch warmer, mid 80s the high. Down to the 60s Tuesday night. Wednesday, slight chance of storms, 87. Thursday, chance of storms with highs in the lower 80s. From the KCRG TV9 First Alert Weather Lab, I'm Justin Roberts on 107.3 Hank FM.

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1: You know, last year we had better 200 days out on the road. I hope it's going to be more than that. I really love, I found this to be the most exciting part of all of this, is to come out and tour. Come see the fans face to face. Come to their town, play for them. You know, and show them what you put in an album and put it on show. And, man, it's the best part to me. I love to sign autographs after every show at night. And it gives me a chance to meet people one-on-one, face-to-face, and just say thanks. Personally say thanks to them.

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11: The TV9 First Alert forecast. Plenty of sunshine today with a high around the mid to lower 80s. Tonight mostly clear. We'll drop to the low 60s. Tuesday, sunshine, just a touch warmer, mid 80s the high. Down to the 60s Tuesday night. Wednesday, slight chance of storms, 87. Thursday, chance of storms with highs in the lower 80s. From the KCRG TV9 First Alert Weather Lab, I'm Justin Roberts on 107.3 Hank FM.

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1: So I think I started when I was 11, maybe 10 or 11. A lot of pros that you'll talk to, when they started playing, they were 5-8 hours a day, every day, playing constantly. And that's what I was doing there. And I took for about 6 months, and then I took off 6 months, and I was just studying and just getting everything I could get in on the banjo. And then I went back to work at that music store, Strings and Things, and took over the intermediate and advanced students. She taught the beginners, and just before I turned 13, so I was 12, I remember the old man had to take me in, and they were hippies, and I heard words like, "I'm not an ageist, I will hire this young man."

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8: The TV9 First Alert forecast. Plenty of sunshine today with a high around the mid to lower 80s. Tonight mostly clear. We'll drop to the low 60s. Tuesday, sunshine, just a touch warmer, mid 80s the high. Down to the 60s Tuesday night. Wednesday, slight chance of storms, 87. Thursday, chance of storms with highs in the lower 80s. From the KCRG TV9 First Alert Weather Lab, I'm Justin Roberts. 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
1: Well, I am very excited about the new album because this marks the first time that I have been involved in the production of my records.

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2: 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We will hear more from Casey Gents, Chief Operating Officer at the American Angus Association, next.
3: When Tarspot showed up, Sky Scout was already on it. Before widespread reports, before it was making headlines, before many growers even knew it was there. That's what happens when your fields are being monitored throughout the season. Sky Scout from Landis Cooperative helps identify disease pressure, crop stress, and other yield-threatening issues early, giving you the information you need to make timely decisions. Because the earlier you know, the more options you have. 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
2: Casey Gents, Chief Operating Officer at the American Angus Association, says that Angus currently have an 80% market share in the commercial space. He adds that if Angus ranchers could produce more product, they would sell more.
4: The demand is there. People are willing to pay for a really good high quality protein, and so as cattle producers, we need to keep that in mind, and if we can produce it, we've been able to sell it.
2: Gents says that a focus on quality genetics has led to a great product, and that focus on genetics will be key as the industry tries to rebuild the national herd. Gents says it's important that commercial Angus producers put the best cattle in the herd.
4: We have programs like our GMAX Advantage program, which is genetic testing for our commercial Angus producers, and to be able to use that and utilize that to rebuild that cow herd and make sure we're doing that with great females that can produce for the long haul. The other part of that is, from our commercial producer standpoint, using our Angus Link feeder calf program and really differentiating those genetics in the marketplace, using that Angus scorecard to be able to give confidence to those feedlot guys that are buying those feeder cattle and know that they're not just buying a black hided calf, they're buying a calf that has the ability to grow and be able to hit those specs on the rail and hit that prime product so they can get paid a premium as well.
2: He says that from the association's perspective, it's key that producers are profitable now and into the future. You've been listening to Agribusiness Matters on the Iowa Agribusiness Radio Network.
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8: The TV9 First Alert forecast. Plenty of sunshine today with a high around the mid to lower 80s. Tonight, mostly clear. We'll drop to the low 60s. Tuesday, sunshine, just a touch warmer, mid 80s the high. Down to the 60s Tuesday night. Wednesday, slight chance of storms, 87. Thursday, chance of storms with highs in the lower 80s. From the KCRG TV9 First Alert Weather Lab, I'm Justin Roberts on 107.3 Hank FM.

0: Okay, the good news first. Hank's pretty much who he says he is. The bad news, he's pretty much who he says he is.
1: I am who I am.
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Hey, don't get fooled by duck impersonators or anyone who claims to play more of the Legends of Country.

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1: Well, the stuff my dad was doing, the Rockabilly stuff, really kind of went in by osmosis. That was the earliest stuff I remember, but the earliest stuff that I sought, that stuff was just there, and it was something my parents were doing, so I naturally tried to get away from it. And the earliest stuff I saw was the Beatles.

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0: This is the World of Agriculture on the Iowa Agribusiness Radio Network. I'm Thierry Gedei. Driving pork demand and swine health remain top priorities for newly elected National Pork Board President Chad Groves. We will have more right after this.
1: Rod Stewart.
2: When I see you tonight.
1: A special evening with the icon. Night of hit after hit after hit with special guest Richard Marx. Friday, August 14th, Iowa State Fair Grandstand. 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Don't miss an electrifying event. Friday, August 14th, Rod Stewart live.
0: Groves mentioned the importance of the Taste What Pork Can Do campaign in promoting pork consumption and acknowledged the industry commitment to the turning point in swine health.
3: Number one would be the Taste What Pork Can Do campaign and really driving more consumers to the pork category. We've been stuck at 52 pounds per capita consumption for what feels like an eternity. And so we've got to put more focus and really draw younger consumers into the category. So that's priority number one. Number two is swine and herd health. So we put together a national strategy around herd health with a cross-functional group from throughout the industry, really to tackle PRRS and PED that seem to be at its worst this year. So no better time to bring that group together and really strive toward elimination into the future.
0: According to Groves, since it launched in May 2025, the digital forward campaign has been a useful tool for understanding consumer.
3: And that segmentation strategy focused on data really unlocked the keys of how do we meet the consumer where they are, tell the story that we need to tell, and ultimately pull them into the category, a category that younger consumers have been very reluctant to get into.
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1: Myself and George Strait, Reba McEntire, people like that are doing traditional country music. And for several years, you know, had it not been for Merle Haggard and George Jones, there just wasn't that much of that kind of music coming out. In fact, it had almost gone away completely. And so these people started coming back around and recording this music and having success with it. And I'm glad to say I'm part of it now. And so we're considered new traditionalists. In my way of thinking, we're just doing songs, you know, traditional country music that, well, Merle or George or Hank or Lefty would have recorded 15, 20 years ago.

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8: The KCRG TV9 First Alert forecast, mostly sunny, our high near 84. Mostly clear tonight, down to 64. Morning fog tomorrow, mostly sunny and 86. Northeast winds, 5 to 15 today. Northeast at 5 to 10 tonight. Partly cloudy Wednesday, a high of 89. Thursday, partly cloudy skies, also near 85 degrees with some storms. I'm TV9 First Alert Storm Team Meteorologist Joe Winters on 107.3 Hank FM.

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2: This is the closing market report for Monday on the Iowa Agribusiness Radio Network. I'm Riley Smith. On the phone right now with Bill Moore of Price Futures Group as we wrap up another day in the ag marketplace. Bill, what have we seen going on in the grain and livestock markets today after that three-day weekend?
3: It's a great day in the grains. No question of so many days like this. Double-digit gains across the board. Corn is up 15. Sep beans up 45. Sep wheat up 14 and a half. It's for normal. The biggest motivation is the weather. The next 6 to 10 days, hot and dry forecast. The market was pretty oversold coming into the about a week ago after the great start the crops got and all the war premiums being extracted from prices, forced the market down to a really oversold level. It was primed to rally. It started with the report on June 30, where they had the stocks on the low end. Also, still rumors China's going to step in the market. Another factor is Europe. It's having a heat wave in Europe. Their crops are going to be quite a bit lower, meaning lower global stocks. And added on to that was the weather premium the market's putting in today adds up to a big gain. So that's pretty simply the news and the grains.
2: 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We'll look at the numbers next.
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2: At the close, September corn up 15 and a quarter at 438 and a quarter. December new crop up 16 and a quarter at 457 and three quarters. August soybeans up 47 and three quarters at 1184 even. November new crop up 44 and a half at 1192 and a quarter. On the Merck, August live cattle down 12 cents at 239.10. August feeders down 12 as well at 360.50. August lean hogs down 22 cents at 98.52. And that's been a check of the closing market prices here on the Iowa Agribusiness Radio Network. I'm Riley Smith reporting.
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7: The KCRG TV9 First Alert forecast, mostly sunny, our high near 84. Mostly clear tonight, down to 64. Morning fog tomorrow, mostly sunny at 86. Northeast winds, 5 to 15 today. Northeast at 5 to 10 tonight. Partly cloudy Wednesday, a high of 89. Thursday, partly cloudy skies, also near 85 degrees with some storms. I'm TV9 First Alert Storm Team Meteorologist Joe Winters on 107.3 Hank FM.

0: Mike is digging deep into his music vault, past the Rubik's Cube, past his go-go boots, hey, don't ask, past his mood ring, and of course a few hundred VHS tapes loaded with reruns of Dukes of Hazzard to bring you another country classic.
1: Crank it to the head! 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

0: one of those guys who puts hot sauce on everything.
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0: for a day. Give a fish a man, and, well, the fish won't know what to do with him.
1: Plus, that may be illegal. 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
1: 1983, and you have to understand, we were just coming off of being turned down by every record label in Nashville. And we'd saved up all of our money, and we had done this great demo. We were excited. We did a showcase, and we did the showcase, and the record company execs were walking out. And they said, you guys are too wild. You're too rock. You're too, you know, you're just not Nashville enough. And literally, maybe 3 weeks later, we're going to LA to do this TV show. And the rest happened really quickly. All those offers that they, well, we, you know what, we were just thinking about not saying no. You know, we didn't really say no. 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

0: 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We tried. 7 times.
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1: Too high! Too high!
0: And also playing more great stuff like this. 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
1: Well, I know that, of course, going through School for the Blind in North Carolina, it's a wonderful school, super school. 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So I always felt that if I work hard and you know at my music, I always felt it from the very beginning that somewhere that it would pay off.

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baby, she's a Chippewa, she's a one of a kind. Well, I can kill a deer or a buffalo with just my arrow and my hickory bow. From 100 yards, don't you know, wow, I do it all the time.